Yes, can I? Oh, except for heart, can I? Stop stealing me, nobody love me. Everybody be famous, everybody doing that different. All in this, can I?

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1: 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Come me take in a private location. Compliment, your one is so special.

0: Yeah, you in trouble with me. 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
1: 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Can be taking a private location. 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
1: A spiral of notations, a fervescent halo, compounding the word, image, sound, mirage, visage, ages old and tumbling still to eternity. Bliss is in this nervous system. Scope of feeling is a rush in the air. It grooves and expands and vibrates through chromosomes of bliss. Atonal, tonic, tonal, tonic and tone. Omega and alpha, heavy with the gun of breath. Flight. Axis where the sky spun. Obscures the imprint of

0: dollars, succeeded a little. Did this shit on my own, so can't nobody say that I ever just needed a nigga. When you get to the top, so you still feel alone. Everybody can't eat off the menu. Life on life, all you do is continue.
1: I went through it all. I'm the one to play scenes for these niggas. It ain't too many like me. I come from the bottom, but I done succeeded a little. Did this shit on my own, so can't nobody say that I ever just needed a nigga. When you get to the top, so you still feel alone. Everybody can't eat off the menu. Life on life, all you do is continue.

describe pneumatologies and syntax and modes of expression which are fixed beyond comparison to alien transmission. This is

We were iconic, tremendous. Coming down from the mainland in canoes, we might have even traveled transcendentally. Hallucinating in the astral, seeking life, bearing stars. Becoming human, becoming wise. I am a link in the chain, a degree of light, a sparkle in the rain, a glint, a poem with no words, from a place where we measure distance by breath.

get wary. We must derive pneumatologies and syntax and modes of expression which are fixed beyond comparison to alien transmission. This is a world of swift curvatures, fabric of a region where we have built homes and new societies, securities, where we have moved upon the waters, transforming darkness into energy.

We were iconic, tremendous. Coming down from the mainland in canoes, we might have even traveled transcendentally. Hallucinating in the astral, seeking life, bearing stars. Becoming human, becoming wise. I am a link in the chain, a degree of light, a sparkle in the rain, a glint, a poem with no words, from a place where we measure distance by breath.

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1: 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Shit, Britain. 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I understand, I'm the snake, I'm the scum, the unpatriotic one, faithless, feckless, all bark, no bite, a deserter from the blue passported birthright. 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I'm the enemy of the people, I'm fucking evil, and I get it, I get it, I get it, I know. Rule Britannia on the radio. Union Jacks line the streets, the red arrows screaming past as the homeless pile up. 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Why don't I feel like all the rest? Why don't I bleed red, white and blue? I'm no bulldog, but you're no Lord fucking Nelson too. You're a pawn, just like me. You're a mess, just like me. You're a shit, just like me. And you're a Brit, just like me. In shit Britain. Shit Britain. Shit Britain. Shit Britain. You get what you deserve.